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12: Clear and cool outside tonight with a low down to 50, light and variable winds. On Friday, mostly sunny and pleasant, a high of 79 with southwest winds about 5 miles per hour. Friday night, increasing clouds, small chance of rain late, low 59. Saturday, high 76 with rain and thunder. On 9 Storm Track, meteorologist Jackson Garlock.
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8: Clear and cool outside tonight with a low down to 50, light and variable winds. On Friday, mostly sunny and pleasant, a high of 79 with southwest winds about 5 miles per hour. Friday night, increasing clouds, small chance of rain late, low 59. Saturday, high 76 with rain and thunder. I'm 9 Storm Track meteorologist Jackson Garlock.
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2: 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Ooh. I want to go with Worst Way, Riley Green.
1: 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You are right! 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You just won $1,000. I'm serious.
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8: Clear and cool outside tonight with a low down to 50, light and variable winds. On Friday, mostly sunny and pleasant, a high of 79 with southwest winds about 5 miles per hour. Friday night, increasing clouds, small chance of rain late, low 59. Saturday, high 76 with rain and thunder. I'm 9 Storm Track meteorologist Jackson Garlock.
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2: It's your forecast on 101.9 WDEZ.
3: Clear skies continue on into our Friday. Mostly sunny and pleasant. High up to 79 with a southwest wind of 5 miles per hour. For Friday night, increasing clouds, small chance of rain late. Low 59. Saturday, partly to mostly cloudy. Good chance of scattered rain and thunder. High 76. I'm 9 Storm Track meteorologist Jackson Garlock.
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6: Clear skies continue on into our Friday. Mostly sunny and pleasant. High up to 79 with a southwest wind of 5 miles per hour. For Friday night, increasing clouds, small chance of rain late. Low 59. Saturday, partly to mostly cloudy. Good chance of scattered rain and thunder. High 76. On 9 Storm Track, meteorologist Jackson Garlock.
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6: Clear skies continue on into our Friday. Mostly sunny and pleasant. High up to 79 with a southwest wind of 5 miles per hour. For Friday night, increasing clouds. Small chance of rain late. Low 59. Saturday, partly to mostly cloudy. Good chance of scattered rain and thunder. High 76. I'm 9 Storm Track meteorologist Jackson Garlock.
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7: Clear skies continue on into our Friday. Mostly sunny and pleasant. High up to 79 with a southwest wind of 5 miles per hour. For Friday night, increasing clouds. Small chance of rain late. Low 59. Saturday, partly to mostly cloudy. Good chance of scattered rain and thunder. High 76. On 9 Storm Track, meteorologist Jackson Garlock.
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9: Clear skies continue on into our Friday. Mostly sunny and pleasant. High up to 79 with a southwest wind of 5 miles per hour. For Friday night, increasing clouds, small chance of rain late, low 59. Saturday, partly to mostly cloudy, good chance of scattered.

0: 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On 9 Storm Track, meteorologist Jackson Garlock.
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2: Clear skies continue on into our Friday. Mostly sunny and pleasant. High up to 79 with a southwest wind of 5 miles per hour. For Friday night, increasing clouds, small chance of rain late, low 59. Saturday, partly to mostly cloudy, good chance of scattered rain and thunder, high 76. On 9 Storm Track, meteorologist Jackson Garlock.
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3: That's what Liam wants.
2: That's what we all want.
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She said, honey, what would you do if you'd have never met me? 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
6: Clear skies continue on into our Friday. Mostly sunny and pleasant. High up to 79 with a southwest wind of 5 miles per hour. For Friday night, increasing clouds. Small chance of rain late. Low 59. Saturday, partly to mostly cloudy. Good chance of scattered rain and thunder. High 76. On 9 Storm Track, meteorologist Jackson Garlock.
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3: Clear skies continue on into our Friday. Mostly sunny and pleasant. High up to 79 with a southwest wind of 5 miles per hour. For Friday night, increasing clouds, small chance of rain late. Low 59. Saturday, partly to mostly cloudy. Good chance of scattered rain and thunder. High 76. On 9 Storm Track, meteorologist Jackson Garlock.
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4: 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There are lots of strategies that we can employ from a tax perspective, from a transition planning perspective, to ensure that that person is rewarded for their hard work without creating a situation where they're either not being paid what they should be paid, or worse off, we simply don't document it, and then something happens and that person ends up having to end up buying the farm and pay for 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
15: Pleasant weather for today. We'll have sunny to partly cloudy skies with highs in the mid to upper 70s. Tonight, clear and a bit cool, down to 50. For your Friday, mostly sunny, another very nice day with a high of 79. That's the WDEZ forecast. I'm 9 News meteorologist Justin Lowe.
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0: Be By You. That is Luke Combs on 101.9 WDEZ. Good morning. It's Brian and Michaela on a Friday.
1: Happy Friday.
0: Oh, yeah. It's going to be a fun Friday for sure. As we're heading out. Once we're done with the show, we're going to be going over to the Edgar Steam Show.
1: Field trip.
0: Yeah, that's going to be a fun time for sure.
1: Yeah, I love field trips. And looks like the weather's going to be pretty dang good.
0: It's going to be very nice today.
1: Yeah.
0: And we'll get to your full weekend forecast as well coming up here in just a few minutes. And we're celebrating today with the birthday club. We get to pick a winner, a $20 gift card to Marathon Feed Retail Store.
1: That's right. So if you're celebrating a birthday today or this weekend, make sure you get signed up because at 6:40, we're going to be letting you know who we're celebrating with. So, yeah.
0: Couple of different ways to sign up. 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

0: It's Dylan Scott. It's My Girl on Great Country 101.9 WDEZ. Brian and Michaela, good morning.
1: Good morning. I figured it out.
0: What's that?
1: So I literally have made a list of all the crazy electrical issues that have been going on the past few days, right? Like I have video of it. I have also, so, you know, the lights in here have been flickering. My computer shuts on and off randomly. I go home and then my lights are flickering. The computer turns on by itself. And then last night, my car alarm went off 3 or 4 times throughout the middle of the night. Nobody was around it. I got up and checked. Nobody was there. Ridiculous, right?
0: Okay.
1: I'm like, what is going on? Like, this is getting crazy. This is like everywhere I go. What the heck? And I'm on my way to work this morning, and there it was. The ominous full moon.
0: I think that's what it is.
1: I think so. I can't be alone in this. I mean, have you had any crazy things happen this week?
0: I have not. Not that I can think of.
1: Besides, I guess, the studio light flickering, really, which it's doing again.
0: Yeah, but that's just a light bulb in here.
1: Man, but like, what are the odds of all the stuff? I mean, maybe not you, but all my stuff here and at home, too. I'm like, are you kidding me right now? All in the span of like 3 days. Like, what is going on? And then I'm like, oh, there it is.
0: Really? You think that makes a difference?
1: Oh, yeah.
0: Plus, the lunar eclipse was last night as well.
1: Oh, that's why.
0: So that
1: makes it so much worse. Yes, I know I'm not alone in this. 715-842-1019.
0: I think you might be alone on this one.
1: I don't think so. Let me know. Let us know. Because Brian needs to hear this too.
0: Yes, I need to hear it too. Yes. Let me know that it's not just Michaela and all of her little
1: my little woo-woo things.
0: Her little witch friends. I don't want to say witch friends. What spiritual friends.
1: The woo-woo friends.
0: The woo-woo friends. All right, there you go.
1: Something's happening.
0: Are they alone or is it everybody? It's Kane Brown. Here's Woman on WDEZ.

0: I must be then, I guess. I mean, it's a lot. It's a lot of weird stuff going on. And
1: you've
0: really
1: had weird
0: thought,
1: stuff going on. Are you sure you're not manifesting weird stuff just because it's a full moon?
0: No. Are you sure? No. I mean, I'll, you know, put my crystals out sometimes and if it's a full moon and whatnot. But
1: seriously?
0: Other than, yeah.
1: You have crystals?
0: Oh, my gosh. My house is
1: what
0: full
1: of crystals. What does
0: that do? Crystal. You don't want to go down this rabbit hole.
1: You're right. I don't.
0: You don't want to go down because I will spend the whole entire show talking
1: okay.
0: about
1: we
0: it.
1: Don't need to do that.
0: Yeah. Right. Yeah. You. Save yourself from my shenanigans. Yeah. Although I do still want to do a ghost hunt in the basement.
1: I'm sure you do. Yep. Have fun with that.
0: No, do it with
1: let
0: us.
1: Let me know how that works out.
0: You scaredy butt.
1: No, it's the whole thing's ridiculous. I'm sorry. It's ridiculous.
0: You're scared.
1: No.
0: You scared.
1: No, I'm really not.
0: Mm-hmm.
1: Trust me, I've been down there alone.
0: Dude, are you scared?
1: No, I'm not scared. It's because of the
0: Brian's fun. Scared.
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0: Here's what's trending at WDEZ. Shipping Christmas packages is about to get more expensive. The U.S. Postal Service plans to raise shipping rates by an average of 6% for the holiday season beginning October 4th and lasting through January 17th. USPS says the temporary hike is designed to cover increased holiday demand and keep its prices competitive. Regular rates are scheduled to return after January 17th. And USPS isn't alone. FedEx is also raising prices for the holidays, with its seasonal increases running from October 26th through January 17th. A new study suggests that for people over 65, carrying a few extra pounds might actually be linked to living longer, though the location of that weight matters. While being overweight or moderately obese showed a lower mortality risk in the study, researchers noted that carrying fat around the belly significantly increases health risks regardless of weight. The main takeaway is that where you carry your weight and avoiding being too thin may be more important for seniors than the total number on the scale. The North Central Wisconsin Antique Steam and Gas Engine Club kicks off its 53rd annual show today through Sunday in Edgar. Featuring John Deere equipment this year, the three-day event offers 3 days of family fun with live music, sawmill and field demos, a car show, flea market vendors, and a buckwheat pancake breakfast. Admission is $15 for today or tomorrow, $10 on Sunday, and kids under 12 get in free.
1: Mostly sunny, nice today, 79 for your high. Small chance of rain late tonight, 59. Then tomorrow, some scattered showers and isolated storms, 76. Warm, more humid on Sunday with a chance of a few scattered storms, 82. Right now it's 56 with Montgomery Gentry and Gone on WDEZ.

Making Wisconsin mornings better, one laugh at a time. Brian and Michaela in the morning on WDEZ. 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
1: I knew it. It was the full moon. But anyway, I have a question for you.
0: What's that?
1: So, I feel like this could be a good debate. Do you sleep with, like, the top sheet? Or is it just, like, pretty much unnecessary? Like, it just gets tangled up and it's like...
0: Ew. Oh, yeah. I've got to have a top sheet on.
1: Really?
0: Yeah, because you don't want, like, all your oils and stuff to be in your... Like comforter.
1: Why not? You just wash it.
0: Well, yeah, but comforters are harder to wash than sheets.
1: Yeah.
0: They take up more space and they're more difficult. Yeah.
1: For me.
0: I got to have a top sheet.
1: For me, like, I mean, if I'm at a hotel or I'm Airbnb or somebody's house and they have a top sheet, I won't take it off, obviously. But I notice it always gets, like, for some reason, bunched up and, like, way down by my feet by the time I wake up. I'm like, what the heck? And then I get, like, I just kick it off anyway. So I'm like, I don't even... I keep them, and they're all, like, I have them all because they come with the set or whatever, and I keep them in my, like, linen closet, but I don't know. I don't really ever use them. I mean, I use them as blankets if it's really hot in my house, but other than that, like...
0: A sheet?
1: Yeah. Like,
0: you use as a blanket?
1: Not anymore. When I didn't have AC, I did. When I didn't have AC, I could not sleep with a comforter on. It was too hot, so I'd use a sheet.
0: Well, don't sleep with anything on.
1: I can't because then the monsters will get me.
0: Oh, my goodness. Well, how old are you?
1: Almost 30.
0: Jesus. Yeah. No,
1: but,
0: no.
1: Yeah, but...
0: I got to have it. I got to have the layer between because, like, I don't know. Comforters just feel weird, too. Like, if you're used to having that sheet on you, those comforters just feel weird.
1: Really?
0: Yeah, absolutely.
1: I like the comforter feeling. Really? Yeah, I want to know.
0: What, so, do you do that at hotels, too?
1: Yeah.
0: Oh! Well, no. What kind of stuff happens on comforters?
1: Oh. No. Like I don't take it off. If I'm sleeping in a hotel, I'll start with it on. Like I'll go to sleep with the top sheet, and then by the time I wake up, because I move so much in my sleep, I roll around so much or whatever. I don't know.
0: Oh,
1: it ends up bunched up down by my feet.
0: Especially in hotels, you got to have that barrier. It's like a safety net.
1: Yeah. That.
0: Oh, there's so many. Ugh.
1: That I won't take off.
0: Oh.
1: I won't take off that, but
0: yeah.
1: Mm-mm. Oh, we got a text that says it's a must for me to have a top sheet, huh?
0: Yeah.
1: Okay.
0: Same.
1: But I feel like I can't be the only one that doesn't have a top sheet because otherwise it wouldn't have been a debate, you know.
0: So far, it's not a debate. So far, you're the only one.
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1: Hey, it's Michaela from WDEZ. 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

0: 101.9 WDEZ. A couple people starting to agree with you a little bit here, Michaela.
1: Yeah. See? I mean, seriously, Michelle says, I'm team no top sheet. Yes. Wait, hold on. Oh, yeah. Thank you, Michelle. We're on team no top sheet.
0: Brittany says there has to be a top sheet at all times.
1: At all times.
0: I agree with you, Brittany.
1: How about Sierra says, my husband and I only used a comforter when we started dating, but in the last 5 to 7 years, seems we grew up and made our full bed, top sheet and all.
0: See, there you go. You'll grow up at some point, Michaela.
1: I don't know if I will.
0: I don't know if you will. Let's be honest.
1: I really don't know if I will.
0: So the question this morning is, do you use top sheet? Or are you just using the comforter?
1: Yeah. Top sheet or no top sheet? Is it just annoying and unnecessary, or is it absolutely required?
0: Correct. So we want to hear from you, 715-842-1019. But first, we are going to celebrate some birthdays here this morning, since it's Friday.
1: Friday. Very happy birthday today to Chevy Teske from Athens, Jody Kleeman from Mosinee, and Michelle Mader. Oh, Michelle, the one who just agreed with me about the top sheet from Schofield. It's her birthday. Very happy birthday, Michelle.
0: Perfect.
1: Thank you. And then tomorrow, we're celebrating with Samantha Quinn from Appleton, Marie Swita from Mosinee, Andrew Bella from Rothschild, Beverly Nishore from Stevens Point, and then from Wausau, we're celebrating Arlo Prawl and David Carroll. And then on Sunday, we are celebrating Linda Brumbo from Marshfield, Linda Prawl from Wausau, and Oliver Prawl from Wausau. A lot of Prawls, wow.
0: All right, happy birthday to all of you celebrating your birthday here this weekend. We need to pick a winner of the $20 gift card to Marathon Feed Retail Store, and that is going to...
1: That is going to... Sarah Brown from Merrill.
0: All right, happy birthday, Sarah Brown. She celebrated just a couple of days. Oh, yesterday she celebrated.
1: Yeah.
0: Perfect. We're hooking you up with a $20 gift card to Marathon Feed Retail Store. 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

0: Jordan Davison, turn this truck around on 101.9 WDEZ. Brian and Michaela, good morning.
1: See, I'm not crazy. Well, I wouldn't go that far. Not, but
0: just because of one doesn't mean the other. I'm just saying.
1: Okay. So Carrie from Wausau says, I don't do the top sheet. If I'm home, I get tangled up. I do move around a lot when I sleep. See, me too. This text says, I don't use the top sheet. I just use the comforter. But yes, also, Michaela, you're right. You have to have something on because the monsters will get you. See, I'm telling you.
0: Boy, that come from a 12-year-old too?
1: No. I don't know who it came from, but they're my friend though.
0: Okay.
1: Nate from Medford says, we sleep under the sheet, but I always untuck my side of the bed because I hate the blanket pulling down on my toes.
0: Yes, I will do the same thing.
1: You untuck the side? From
0: the bottom.
1: At the hotel?
0: No, anywhere. At home, at the like, you know how when you tuck the top sheet on the bottom of the bed?
1: Oh, yeah.
0: Because otherwise there's too much, it pulls down on your toes too much. Got to have room for your toes to move around. So I'll pull the sheet out from underneath the bottom of the bed where it's tucked under so that I have just the freedom to my feet be.
1: You're going to get this. So I don't use the top sheet, but at the hotel, I use the top sheet because it's already there, and I actually like that it's tucked in.
0: Really? No, see, yeah. I need the freedom.
1: You need the freedom.
0: I need the freedom. Yes.
1: I feel like a little cozy baby. Cozy baby that's swaddled.
0: Yeah. Yep.
1: Yeah, that explains a lot.
0: Yep. I don't think it really explains much, honestly. Just more questions, but we're just going to leave it at that.
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7: Pleasant weather for today. We'll have sunny to partly cloudy skies with highs in the mid to upper 70s. Tonight, clear and a bit cool, down to 50. For your Friday, mostly sunny. Another very nice day with a high of 79. That's the WDEZ forecast. I'm 9 News meteorologist Justin Lowe.
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0: Ride, ride, ride. That is George Burge and Luke Bryan on WDEZ. Bryan and Michaela, good morning.
1: Good morning. Happy Friday. We're talking about, this is a heated debate here, okay?
0: It's getting heated. People are throwing down the gloves. They're ready to go.
1: I know. No top sheet or top sheet when it comes to, you know, your comforter set or your, you know, your bed set, your bed layout.
0: Uh-huh.
1: You know, I never use a top sheet unless it's, like, I don't have AC and it's summertime and I need to be covered up with something. Then I just use a top sheet. I use my top sheets for all sorts of stuff, like when I'm ironing or, I don't know, things like that. Or, like, making forts with my kids or something. But, like, other than that, I don't use a top sheet for what it's intended for. But Bryan says that...
0: I can't sleep without it.
1: He's got to have a top sheet.
0: Correct.
1: Okay.
0: You need that barrier to protect you from the comforter.
1: Emily texted us into 715-842-109, says, no top sheet. It's so annoying. See?
0: So you people, like, just put the comforter right on you?
1: Yeah.
0: Like, on your oily skins or whatever else?
1: I typically take a shower before I get into bed.
0: Okay.
1: Yeah. I mean, I would totally agree with you to, like, don't...
0: But, it,
1: don't,
0: like, when it's hot, you don't get, like, sweaty or anything like that?
1: No, because I use a top sheet.
0: No, you don't.
1: If it's hot.
0: You use a top sheet?
1: If it's hot. Like, only the top sheet, not the comforter at all. Like, just the top sheet.
0: If it's hot, I got nothing on.
1: Top sheet. This one says, top sheet is a must. Okay, so they're with you. Top sheet is a must.
0: Yeah.
1: Gene says, for me, definitely top sheet. My grandson's, no top sheet.
0: Interesting.
1: Okay. Yeah.
0: I wonder if it's, like, an age thing. Like, I wonder if the older you get, you're like, okay, I need to have that top sheet on.
1: That could very well be. For me, it just gets in the way. Like, I like the idea of it, but I always wake up and it's never on me anyway. So I'm like, get this out of here. It's just in my way. It's just bunched up.
0: What are you doing while you're sleeping?
1: I don't know. Apparently, I'm running marathons because I'm like tossing and turning and I don't know what's going on. My dreams are pretty wild. So
0: I can only imagine.
1: Yeah.
0: This exactly sums up what I'm talking. Next text. Top sheet always. Prevents body oils from getting all over the comforters and blankets.
1: That's why you gotta take a tubby before you go night.
0: You still have body oils and stuff.
1: I don't know.
0: Or lotions. Do you put lotion on before you go to bed?
1: Oh, yeah.
0: That gets all over your comforter.
1: But I wash my comforters all the time. Like, I switch them out. Like, I have a lot of comforters, so I constantly am washing them and changing them.
0: Who has lots of comforters?
1: Me.
0: Seriously?
1: Yeah. It takes up, like, my whole linen closet.
0: How many comforters do you have?
1: Probably at least 6 or 7.
0: Are you for real?
1: Yeah.
0: And you switch them out?
1: Yeah. Yeah. I don't know. Because I like them. They're pretty and they're comfortable, so I just buy them. And I just hoard them. I'm a comforter hoarder, apparently.
0: Wow, apparently you are. Interesting.
2: 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Luckily, your music doesn't have to be one of them. 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

0: Dustin Lynch at Small Town Boy on Great Country 101.9 WDEZ. 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
1: Are we, though?
0: We are.
1: We're solving them by...
0: debating. We're drawing attention to... to the subjects that matter. We're raising awareness, and we are changing the world. One show at a time.
1: One top sheet at a time.
0: Because a lot of people don't even know or think about some of the serious topics we discuss here on the morning show.
1: Right.
0: So
1: we're raising awareness because these things are important.
0: And we want you to know that if you do things one way or another, that you're not alone. There's other people out there that are just like you.
1: Yeah, you know what? You're not alone. It's a good time to reflect on your life choices and, you know, and also reflect on why you make those life choices.

0: Jason Aldean, don't tell me. On 101.9 WDEZ, Brian and Michaela, good morning.
1: Good morning. Heated debate this morning. Top sheet or no?
0: Yes.
1: Top sheet or nah?
0: It is quite the heated debate as well.
1: Well, people have good reasons for using it and not using it. Cody says, related question.
0: Oh boy.
1: Do you put the top sheet right way up? Or like my ex where she put it upside down and then folded the top back 6 to 8 inches so you only saw a tiny bit of the top. What has happened? What does that mean?
0: That is a very good point. I struggle with that every single time.
1: What are you talking about?
0: So, you know, like the top of the sheet where it's got the trim on the top, you know, or whatever.
1: The seam?
0: The seam, yes.
1: Okay.
0: So do you put the sheet on seam side up or seam side down?
1: I don't know, because nobody sees it under the comforter, do they?
0: Well, you do.
1: What?
0: Right? So, like, at night, do you just jump into bed and that's it? Or do you come in and you fold the bed down? You, like, fold it down so that it looks nice?
1: No, not at all.
0: See?
1: I like, jump. Literally, okay. Toss the comforter to the side, jump into bed, wrap the comforter around me. I got my body pillow in between my legs.
0: Well, you don't use a sheet anyway, so you wouldn't know this.
1: Yeah.
0: But when you put the sheet on, if you put it right side up, then it looks nice when it's sitting there, right? But you're right. It's covered with the comforter. If you put it upside down, then when you flip like a couple inches from the comforter and the sheet over so that it looks nice in bed, so the pillows mm-hmm. are exposed,
1: mm-hmm.
0: and then the comforter and the sheet's folded over, mm-hmm. then it's right side up when it folds over.
1: I would do...
0: Do you know what I'm saying?
1: I would do seam side up then, so that when you folded it over, it looks nice.
0: So that when you fold it over, the seam side's down.
1: Correct.
0: And it looks nice.
1: Yeah, that's what I would do.
0: Yes.
1: Because I also wouldn't want to feel the seam on my skin either.
0: But then you would feel the seam on your skin, because then when you get in it and you put the sheet back on top of you, then the seam's on your skin.
1: I thought it was up.
0: It is up, because it's folded over. But then you get in bed and you fold it back on top of you. So then the seam side's on you again.
1: Oh, I want the seam side not on me.
0: So you'd rather have the seam side not on you.
1: Yeah.
0: See, this is where the struggle is. So do you have it so that it looks nice or that it feels right?
1: Well,
0: and you can't feel seam anyway.
1: It doesn't have to be a struggle because you don't have to use it.
0: It is a struggle. I got a text that says, my grandma taught me you put them on upside down and then you fold it back. See, this is what I'm thinking. Thank you for that.
1: I'm so confused right now.
0: The struggle is real.
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9: 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Shipping Christmas packages is about to get more expensive. The U.S. Postal Service plans to raise shipping rates by an average of 6% for the holiday season beginning October 4th and lasting through January 17th. USPS says the temporary hike is designed to cover increased holiday demand and keep its prices competitive. Regular rates are scheduled to return after January 17th. And USPS isn't alone. FedEx is also raising prices for the holidays, with its seasonal increases running from October 26th through January 17th. A new study suggests that for people over 65, carrying a few extra pounds might actually be linked to living longer, though the location of that weight matters. While being overweight or moderately obese showed a lower mortality risk in the study, researchers noted that carrying fat around the belly significantly increases health risks regardless of weight. The main takeaway is that where you carry your weight and avoiding being too thin may be more important for seniors than the total number on the scale. The North Central Wisconsin Antiques, Steam, and Gas Engine Club kicks off its 53rd annual show today through Sunday in Edgar. Featuring John Deere equipment this year, the three-day event offers 3 days of family fun with live music, sawmill and field demos, a car show, flea market vendors, and a buckwheat pancake breakfast. Admission is $15 for today or tomorrow, $10 on Sunday, and kids under 12 get in free.
10: Mostly sunny, nice today, 79 for your high. Small chance of rain late tonight, 59. Then tomorrow, some scattered showers and isolated storms, 76. Warm, more humid on Sunday with a chance of a few scattered storms, 82. Right now it's 57 with Tyler Hubbard, 5'9" on 101.9 WDEZ.
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0: Chevy Silverado, that is Bailey Zimmerman on Great Country 101.9 WDEZ. Good morning.
1: Good morning. I'm so excited.
0: What are you excited about?
1: All the fun things that are going on. Like today we get to go on a field trip.
0: Yes.
1: The Edgar Steam Show, and then later I'm going camping finally.
0: That's right. You're finally getting your camping out, aren't you?
1: I am. I spent like 5 hours packing. So guess what I didn't pack though?
0: What?
1: A top sheet.
0: Of course you pack a top sheet.
1: I packed a fitted sheet though.
0: So you got what are you sleeping on?
1: Air mattresses.
0: So do you have like a big queen size air mattress or what do you have?
1: We have, well, David and I have a queen size and then the kids are sharing a full size.
0: All right.
1: It was cheap. It was like $13 at Walmart. I'm like, oh, cool.
0: Did you figure out how to get the tent up yet?
1: No, but I have been watching YouTube videos and it doesn't look too hard.
0: So you haven't really actually tried to do it yourself?
1: No, because it's actually too big for my living room. So I got to find a... It literally is.
0: Why don't you put it up outside?
1: I might have to do that. But yeah, I think my neighbors would be like, honest, what is she doing?
0: You're not going to do that.
1: I might.
0: You're just going to wing it. You're going to go to the campsite. You're going to set it up. And you're going to be frustrated.
1: Right. Yeah.
0: And it's going to be a mess.
1: Most likely, yeah. I'm bringing some drinks, too. So.
0: Well, see, there you go.
1: Yeah, no, I'm very excited. This is going to be total first-time experience for me, my kids. So, yeah.
0: Well, we'll see if it's a one and done. We'll see if it's a first-time experience. You'll be able to tell because Monday on Facebook Marketplace, you'll see Michaela selling
1: a tent.
0: She'll be selling a stupid
1: tent.
0: Take
1: it out of my hands.
0: She'll be selling air mattresses, lanterns.
1: I won't even waste time selling them. I'll just dump them off at Goodwill.
0: But the funny thing is there won't be any booze for sale because that you'll make sure that
1: that'll be gone.
0: Yeah, exactly.
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0: Jabuzi and Jelly, it's Amen on WDEZ with Brian and Michaela.
1: Oh, speaking of the top sheet, because we were talking about, I'm not bringing the top sheet camping because I don't use a top sheet, but you do.
0: Correct.
1: Right?
0: Yes.
1: Amanda says, I use the top sheet, but my husband does not.
0: Oh.
1: Wait, so then do you guys sleep in different beds then?
0: Or, no, you can just
1: do the top
0: the sheet off.
1: Just over Amanda, not over her husband. Okay.
0: I can see that, yeah. He probably wipes it off or whips it off him and goes like that. Because sometimes I won't use anything. If it's warm, I'll just get rid of everything.
1: You're like, get it off.
0: Get it off.
1: Yep.
0: Uh-huh. Okay. Exactly.
1: This text says, gotta have the top sheet. Drives me nuts if there's no top sheet.
0: I agree. It is. It's weird. I think it's an age thing. I think like when you hit a certain level, you gotta have that top sheet.
1: Like what level?
0: I don't know.
1: Wrong, because Jody says no top sheet. I am level 55.
0: Okay.
1: Right. Wrong.
0: Well, I guess I've been scolded. Sorry, Jody. Hopefully I didn't offend
1: you. She's
0: going
1: to come get you.
0: I think so. I'm sorry. Sorry, Joni.
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10: Pleasant weather for today. We'll have sunny to partly cloudy skies with highs in the mid to upper 70s. Tonight, clear and a bit cool, down to 50. For your Friday, mostly sunny, another very nice day with a high of 79. That's the WDEZ forecast. I'm 9 News meteorologist Justin Lowe.

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0: Kenny Chesney, Carry On, Great Country. 101.9 WDEZ. Good morning.
1: Good morning.
0: People are still wound up about these top sheets or to sheet or no.
1: Yeah.
0: Cass? Top sheet or not to top sheet?
1: To top sheet or not to top sheet?
0: That is the question.
1: Yes. Cassie says, Team No. Team No top sheet.
0: Whoa.
1: Top sheet is unnecessary.
0: Settle down there, Cassie. Settle down.
1: Says you're making it too much work.
0: Settle down. Settle down. We know you're passionate. You got to settle down. Settle down, Cassie. Settle down. I got nothing else.
1: That's pretty good, though.
0: It was going so good.
1: We can harmonize.
0: It was so good.
1: I know.
0: Till it wasn't.
1: Till it wasn't.
0: Yeah, then it just kind of fell apart from there. Sorry about that. Top sheet unnecessary, somebody says.
1: Well, this one says, yeah, you're making it too much work. I feel like that's, yeah. Why are we? I don't know. It's fine.
0: Because you don't want messes on the comforter. That's why.
1: That's why you have.
0: That's why.
1: That's why you put it in the wash.
2: 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She'll talk your ear off and he'll drink all your beer. But you gotta love them. 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
10: Pleasant weather for today. We'll have sunny to partly cloudy skies with highs in the mid to upper 70s. Tonight, clear and a bit cool, down to 50. For your Friday, mostly sunny, another very nice day with a high of 79. That's the WDEZ forecast. I'm 9 News meteorologist Justin Lowe.
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0: Don Morgan, Kid Myself on 101.9 WDEZ. Brian, Michaela, and the debate is going on strong.
1: Top sheet or not?
0: I can't believe we're still talking about this.
1: I know. No, people are holding strong with this. Okay, top sheet or not. And this text came into 715-842-1019. Must have a top sheet. Must. We are level 42 and 45.
0: I agree. I'm level 51, and I must have a top sheet as well. Sheep. When you're counting sheep, do you have the top sheet?
1: Have a top sheet. There's just a sheep on top of you while you're sleeping.
0: That's weird.
1: Yeah, that is really
0: weird. In more ways than one.
1: Sorry.
0: Yep.
1: Yep, it's Friday.
0: Corey Kent, Coetzel now. It's Rocky Mountain Low. That's where you find those sheep.
1: Those sheep.
0: Rocky Mountain.

0: figured it out.
1: What did you?
0: She's got whatever it is. It's a top sheet.
1: Oh,
0: that's what she's got. That's
1: what's
0: driving Zach Brown band wild.
1: Oh, yeah. Okay. This text into 715-842-109. Because we're debating top sheet or no top sheet, because I'm a no top sheet and you're a top sheet.
0: Gotta have a top sheet.
1: Yeah. So this one says, for sure I have a top sheet and I use it. In the summer, only use the top sheet. But in winter, I still have a top sheet with my blanket. It's a must. I couldn't imagine having to remake the bed with that. I want to use it for that night.
0: Correct.
1: With what I want to use for that night. Okay.
0: Yeah, exactly. Yeah. I mean, you got to have the top sheet there. It just makes sense. They wouldn't invent it if we didn't need it.
1: There's a lot of things they've invented that we don't need.
0: Like what?
1: Probably something I shouldn't say on air.
0: Oh, really? Like what?
1: I can't say it on air.
0: Because you don't have anything?
1: Or I
0: you
1: do, really, but I is,
0: okay,
1: I
0: write
1: do.
0: It down. Write it down. I
1: no,
0: see.
1: No, I'm not
0: write,
1: writing
0: write
1: it down.
0: Down.
1: No, I'm not writing
0: just,
1: it down.
0: We won't. Just write it down real quick. And then,
1: no.
0: And you just write it down.
1: No.
0: Here. You need a sheet of paper?
1: No, it's
0: here,
1: so bad.
0: Write it
1: it's
0: on
1: so
0: here.
1: Bad.
0: It's not
1: no,
0: that
1: it's
0: bad.
1: It's so bad.
0: You probably think it's
1: no,
0: bad, but just write it down. I want to see it. Okay, write down what we... What? I don't even know what we're talking about. What was it? Something that was invented that we probably shouldn't have?
1: Yeah,
0: okay,
1: or
0: just,
1: that we don't need.
0: That we don't need. Okay, just write it down. You don't have to say it on the air. But I'm trying to get inside your brain, which is not a place I really want to be. Oh. Well, yeah, they need those.
1: You don't need those.
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0: That's Kane Brown. It's Cool Again on 101.9 WDEZ. Brian and Michaela, good morning.
1: Scandinavian sleep method.
0: That's what we're hearing this morning.
1: Yes, because we're talking about top sheet or nah. We should have like a poll on our Facebook page.
0: Well, you can put a poll on there as well.
1: Top sheet or nah.
0: Yeah, it's pretty.
1: It's pretty even.
0: Yeah, somebody said, no top sheet. I throw it away immediately after I open new sheets.
1: Oh, I mean, I don't use the top sheet, but I don't hate the top sheet. You can still use it for something.
0: They hate the top sheet.
1: They're like, get this out of my presence immediately.
0: Top sheet haters right there.
1: That one is like, whoa. Another one says, use it for curtains or something. I don't know.
0: Exactly. Or like, you put it on the ground when you're painting.
1: Sheet. Yeah. Yeah. Yep.
0: Another text says, Team Top Sheet saves blanket comforter from unnecessary washings. Most aren't supposed to be washed in hot water, which it is recommended for sheets that kills the bacteria, etc.
1: Well, you know, when it comes to washing laundry, first of all, I love laundry. We all know that. But I don't really follow the rules. I just shove it in there, soap.
0: Let's be honest. With life in general, you just kind of go by your own
1: rules. Just kind of fly by the seat of my pants.

0: be her. There's Ella Langley on 101.9 WDEZ. It's Brian and Michaela.
1: I just want to be just like her. The one that doesn't use the top sheet. Oh, yeah, I don't use the top sheet because it's unnecessary.
0: Why are we so heated about this?
1: I don't know, but people are, like, ripping each other to shreds over this. This comment, or this text, I should say, says, no top sheet ever. Even at a hotel, I'll rip some off.
0: Wow.
1: And I don't use a comforter either. In the summer, I use a thinner fleece blanket. In the winter, I use a thick fleece blanket. I think it's a texture thing.
0: Wow, it must be. All right. Sorry we got you so wound up this morning.
1: The next text is on the other side of the spectrum here. It says, abso-positively-lutely on the top sheet. Wow. And to changing out the comforter to match the season, which I know drives some people nuts, but that's okay. Love you guys. You make my whole day. Aw, thank
0: you. Love you too. Thanks a lot for the text. We appreciate it.
1: They need a WDEZ comforter.
0: Nobody needs a WDEZ comforter.
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0: Michaela,
1: it's going to happen.
0: You keep coming up with terrible ideas this morning.
1: That's not terrible.
0: It's a terrible idea. See if the boss will let you run that past him. Ask him. He'll love it. No, he won't love it. Nobody wants a WDEZ comforter. Nobody wants that. Nobody wants it.
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10: Pleasant weather for today. We'll have sunny to partly cloudy skies with highs in the mid to upper 70s. Tonight, clear and a bit cool, down to 50. For your Friday, mostly sunny. Another very nice day with a high of 79. That's the WDEZ forecast. I'm 9 News meteorologist Justin Lowe.
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George Burge, Luke Bryan there with Ride, Ride, Ride, 101.9 WDEZ. You know what you can do? You can ride, ride, ride all the way over to the Edgar Steam Show. Oh, I'm so excited. Bryan and I are going to be heading over there from 11 to 1 today. And I'm really excited for that buckwheat pancake breakfast, seriously. 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They got a flea market, working demos, model train displays, a general store, and more. 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We're going to be there from 11 to 1. Jeff Hines is going to be there Sunday, 9 to 11. 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

Hardy and his crew there with MacArthur, 101.9 WDEZ. Wow, we got a lot of national days today. It's National Thoughtful Day, Rainbow Bridge Remembrance Day, National Wine Day, National Power Rangers Day, National Bowtie Day, National Cherry Turnover Day as well. Ooh, cherry turnover, that sounds so good right now. How are you celebrating this national day? A lot of different options you can choose from. Here's Low Cash now with One Big Country Song on

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8: Clear skies continue on into our Friday. Mostly sunny and pleasant, high up to 79, with a southwest wind of 5 miles per hour. For Friday night, increasing clouds, small chance of rain late, low 59. Saturday, partly to mostly cloudy, good chance of scattered rain and thunder, high 76. On 9 Storm Track, meteorologist Jackson Garlock.
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Dustin Lynch there with Easy to Love, 101.9 WDEZ. I love seeing the before and after pictures of Carrie Underwood, like when she first was on American Idol, and like now, she got tan and toned and fierce. I love it. Here she is now with Before He Cheats on WDEZ.

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0: next, girl?
1: She knows what happens next. She's been there. That's Carly Pierce with Next Girl, 101.9 WDEZ. Don't forget, this guy is coming to U.S. Bank Stadium in Minneapolis Saturday, April 10th with Treaty Oak Revival, Avery Anna, Shenandoah, Wyatt McCubbin, and more. 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
1: 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Got some good news for you. The Waupaca County Fair is not over yet. It's going on through the weekend. They got music in the Midway, Dylan Carmichael. They got cherry pie, all sorts of stuff. They also have grandstand events, lawnmower races, demo derby, elephant and stingray encounters as well. It's awesome. They also have what's new this year, an all-access pass, which includes parking, grandstand, access, family acts, and music in the Midway. It's $12 in advance, $15 at the gate, and $55 for a season pass. 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

country and she knows it. That's Luke Bryan on 101.9 WDEZ. That does it for us today. Well, not really. You're still going to hear us because we're going to go take the show to the Edgar Steam Show with 101.9.

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It's a weekend, and I felt like my week took a little while to get to this day, but hallelujah, welcome. My name is Charlotte McKenzie. We are 101.9 WDEZ FGL, and get your shine on. Oh, I plan on it.

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Don't forget, coming up today, 11 to 1, Brian and Michaela are on location at the Edgar Steam Show. 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

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She's one of the hottest things in country music. 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Hey, you going fishing? 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It's Brad Paisley, and I'm going to miss her.

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Chase Rice said it's a bad day to be a cold beer. 101.9 at WDEZ. You have found us. Thanks for hanging out. We are Great Country. My name's Charlie. I've got Kenny Chesney. His latest, it's called Carry On.

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0: That is Thomas Rhett on Great Country. We are 101.9 WDEZ. It's called After All the Bars Are Closed. I am not going to be at the bar closing. I don't, because I got old. So after all the bars are closed, I'm probably about 4 hours into a deep, deep sleep. And that's A-okay with me. Welcome to 101.9 WDEZ. The weekend is here. Lots of cool stuff going on. 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And don't you change that dial. Riley Green, Tucker Wetmore, and a 90s brunch coming up after 11. We are Great Country WDEZ.
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Think Is You Drunk? Riley Green on 101.9. He's got his new album, which will be out September 18th, and then on the 21st, he is premiering on The Voice. It's going to be a Riley Green September. Here is Tucker Wetmore and Brunette on Great Country.

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Wausau, Stevens Point, Wisconsin Rapids.

We are Great Country 101.9. Going to be checking in with Brian, Scott, and Michaela this hour, who are out at the Edgar Steam Show, which you cannot miss. They'll have all the deets on the way. Now, it's a first request for a 90s brunch brought to you by Thoroughgood Outlet Stores. And John Anderson has one of the most unique voices in country music. He's called the Comeback Kid. He had big hits in the 70s and 80s, and then he lost his record deal. He wanted to come back, and his management's like, I don't know if you can do it, John. Well, he proved them wrong. He had five number ones in the 90s, including this one from 1992, Straight Tequila Night on Great Country.

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All My Exes, Lauren Landa, Chase Matthew on Great Country 101.9. Her new album, Stages, is available everywhere. 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
1: 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It's Brian and Michaela. We are live in Edgar for the 53rd annual Edgar Steam Show.
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0: It's your forecast on 101.9 WDEZ.
9: Clear skies continue on into our Friday. Mostly sunny and pleasant. High up to 79 with a southwest wind of 5 miles per hour. For Friday night, increasing clouds, small chance of rain late, low 59. Saturday, partly to mostly cloudy, good chance of scattered rain and thunder, high 76.

The latest from Dylan Scott. It's called Dear Big City. It's his biography. We are Great Country 101.9 WDEZ. So glad to be hanging out. My name is Charlie. Here's Sam and Kershaw. She don't know she's beautiful on WDEZ.

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2: Oh, it is a great day. 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It's still morning, Michaela.
1: Oh.
2: Hello! 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
1: I know. It's so awesome. 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
2: That's going to be a blast. And if you're coming out tomorrow with friends, you've got Chad Cherblisky and the Polka Rhythms taking over on 1 o'clock, plus Jerry Schmidt Band on stage tomorrow night in the barn at 8 o'clock. 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

0: Luke Combs and Be By You 101.9. And I am a ridiculous fan of the Real Housewives franchise on Bravo. I love the Beverly Hills cast, and actress Leah Remini is joining next season. That makes me giddy. You know what else makes me giddy? Brian Scott and Michaela on location with Great Country.
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2: Brian and Michaela, we're doing it, the 53rd annual Edgar Steam Show. 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We're having a blast.
3: Oh, yeah. The weather is beautiful. The steam engines are running. Look at that smoke. 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
2: Exactly. Smoke them if you got them, right? 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
4: 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Come on out and take a look at it. There's a lot of nice, neat John Deere displays, because this year we're featuring John Deere. Just got to come on out and take a look. It's just all kinds of fun stuff going on out here.
2: Yeah, and with the building, you say it's a big building. It's literally a big building.
4: It's huge.
2: Awesome. Come check it out for yourself. Going to be a great weekend to get on out here. Once again, you can hear all the sounds in the background. The smells are great, the food, and we're just having a great time.
3: 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Remember, Friday and Saturday, $15 to get in. 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

George Burge along with Luke Bryan. It's called Ride, Ride, Ride. Hey, thanks for riding along with us. We are Great Country 101.9, and what a fun Friday song. John Party, Heartache on the Dance Floor on Great Country.

One of the hottest songs in country music, it's Stella Lefty. 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We are Great Country 101.9 WDEZ. This is Thomas Rhett and Riley Green, half of Maine.

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1: Brian and Michaela broadcasting live from the Edgar Steam Show. We are exploring the grounds right now, and how fun is this?
2: Oh, yeah, we're having a great time. We've actually been talking to a lot of great people out here today, and it seems like almost everyone is enjoying the amazing food and the cold drinks, and the smells are so good.
1: 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The buckwheat pancake breakfast. 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
2: Yeah, exactly. 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
1: Exactly. 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
2: 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So we hope to bump into you at the Edgar Steam Show. 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
4: Clear skies continue on into our Friday. Mostly sunny and pleasant, high up to 79, with a southwest wind of 5 miles per hour. For Friday night, increasing clouds, small chance of rain late, low 59. Saturday, partly to mostly cloudy, good chance of scattered rain and thunder, high 76. On 9 Storm Track, meteorologist Jackson Garlock.
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What's up? It's Jelly Roll on Great Country 101.9, and he's among other celebrities who think they should name the Nashville International Airport after Dolly. A petition's out there, and they have 100,000 signatures. Do it. The Dolly Parton International Airport. 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
1: It's Brian and Michaela. We're rolling through your lunch hour here and having a bunch of great times at the 53rd annual Edgar Steam Show.
2: That's right. 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

I love a good story song in country music. It's Luke Combs, Where the Wild Things Are. 101.9 WDEZ. Hello and good afternoon. 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
1: 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What a gorgeous Friday. 80 degrees out there this afternoon. I think it is an absolutely perfect day to go to the North Central Wisconsin Antique Steam and Gas Engine Club. 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
3: Brian and Michaela, we're getting ready to wrap up our broadcast. 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And we've seen so many things, Michaela. What was the coolest thing you've seen so far?
4: Buckwheat pancakes.
3: Oh, my goodness. Greg, this is what I got to deal with.
5: Well, I mean, they're great. I mean, I've had them myself this morning. They're awesome.
3: We had to leave early so that you could get your pancakes.
4: Been hyping them up all week long.
3: So, Greg, are they worth getting here early for?
5: Absolutely. They start serving at 6:30 in the morning, run up till 11:30. It's worth the trip.
3: And that's every morning, right?
5: Every morning.
3: And that's not the only thing as far as food as well. There's food vendors through. There's the flea market. There's something for everybody here.
5: There's all kinds of things to do out here. We've got several nonprofit groups that are selling food out here. 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

MacArthur. 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

Well, good afternoon, you good-looking son of a gun. Welcome to Great Country 101.9 WDEZ. And if you're looking for some new music, Dustin Lynch has a brand new album available everywhere today. It's called Setlist, and it's all his favorite number ones and the songs he plays in his setlist. Here's one of them now, Good Girl on Great Country.

Luke Bryan, it's called Country and She Knows It, 101.9 WDEZ. And if you're looking to go see a good movie, Coyote versus Acme is everywhere. And it almost wasn't going to be put out. Warner Brothers shelved it back in 2023 as a tax write-off, triggering years of backlash before they finally rescued it. It stars John Cena and Will Forte. It's like a mix of cartoons and live action, kind of like Who Framed Roger Rabbit. It's part

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5: Clear skies continue on into our Friday. Mostly sunny and pleasant. High up to 79 with a southwest wind of 5 miles per hour. For Friday night, increasing clouds, small chance of rain late, low 59. Saturday, partly to mostly cloudy, good chance of scattered rain and thunder, high 76. On 9 Storm Track, meteorologist Jackson Garlock.
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0: Water at a Wedding. Uh-oh, that is Graylin James, and we are Great Country 101.9, and this is just a feel-good country song. Joe Nichols and Give Me That Girl, WDEZ.
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1: 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If that doesn't get you into the weekend, I don't know what I can do. How about some Taylor Swift? I Knew It, I Knew You on Great Country.

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0: Scott and McCreary along with Hootie and the Blowfish. It's called Bottle Rockets on WDEZ. Thanks to everybody who stopped out and said hello to Brian and Michaela. They were on location today at the North Central Wisconsin Antique Steam and Gas Club. What a great show it was. 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Camping is available. 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All the details, go to WDEZ.com.
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Common. That is Kane Brown, and we are Great Country 101.9. Going to hand over the baton to Mike Dubord, although he'll probably drop it. He'll be in right after 2 o'clock. 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
12: Clear skies continue on into our Friday. Mostly sunny and pleasant. High up to 79 with a southwest wind of 5 miles per hour. For Friday night, increasing clouds, small chance of rain late, low 59. Saturday, partly to mostly cloudy, good chance of scattered rain and thunder, high 76. On 9 Storm Track, meteorologist Jackson Garlock.
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Got Morgan Wallen, Ben by now. Coming up in just a little bit, going to check in with Miranda Lambert. George Burge and Luke Bryan waiting in the wings as well. I got to tell you, man, you've heard me say it before. I love my job. I love coming to work every single day, but I love my weekends and my Jack Daniels just a smidgen more, especially this time of the year, getting out in the woods and preparing for the upcoming bow season. Let's get her done with Kenny Chesney.

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0: Jason Aldean, 101.9 WDEZ, where it's all about the Waupaca County Fair. Runs through Sunday. 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
5: 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And Monday, Xander's Music Raymakers. 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

0: Ryan and Chase Matthew and All My Exes. 101.9 WDEZ. Blue Tacoma by Russell Dickerson coming up. But first, Thomas Rhett, Jordan Davis. Here's Ain't a Bad Life. Great Country, WDEZ.
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Bailey Zimmerman, Chevy Silverado, 101.9 WDEZ. Happy freaking Friday. Welcome to another weekend. I'm Mike Dubord with Chris Young and, oh no, great country WDEZ.

Zach John King, 101.9 WDEZ. It is the weekend, after all, right? It's allowed. Although they don't want me doing it in the studio for some reason. Party poopers, let me tell you. Jelly Roll, Lainey Wilson, here's Save Me. 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
5: Increasing clouds tonight with a low down of 59, a west-southwest wind of 5 miles per hour. On Saturday, partly to mostly cloudy and cooler with a high of just 72, tracking a good chance of rain, especially in the morning. Southwest winds 5 to 10. Sunday, warm and more humid, high 82 with another chance of rain. On 9 Storm Track, meteorologist Jackson Garlock.
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sky. Driven up and down the coast a few times. London, Paris, paradise. But ain't got much memory. Other scenes come to think I missed them all. And damn.

Chase Rice, 101.9 WDEZ. I got Danny Shea Say So coming up in just a little bit. Stella Lefty's Boston right around the corner. Right now, the latest from Kenny Chesney. Here's Carry On, 101.9 WDEZ.

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0: say so. 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

Lefty and her big hit called Boston. 101.9 WDEZ, Randy Houser right around the corner, but first Tucker Wetmore. 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

Taylor Swift from Toy Story 5, 101.9 WDEZ. Luke Bryan coming up, but first, the Eli Young Band. Here's Crazy Girl. This is Great Country.

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8: Increasing clouds tonight with a low down to 59. The west-southwest wind of 5 miles per hour. On Saturday, partly to mostly cloudy and cooler with a high of just 72, tracking a good chance of rain, especially in the morning. Southwest winds 5 to 10. Sunday, warm and more humid, high 82 with another chance of rain. On 9 Storm Track, meteorologist Jackson Garlock.
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Blake Shelton and Let Him Anyway. 101.9 WDEZ, Hardy, Eric Church, Morgan Wallen, Tim McGraw's MacArthur coming up. Right now, Kenny Chesney is Never Wanted Nothing More. This is Great Country.

Goodbye, lazy summer. Hello, life at its regular hectic pace. It's back to school. Thanks for having us along. Great Country, 101.9 WDZ.

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Sam Hunt, 101.9 WDEZ. Jordan Davis waiting in the wings. He's coming up in just a few. Right now, Luke Combs. Here's Be By You, 101.9 WDEZ.

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10: 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And Monday, Xander's Music Raymakers. 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

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Ella Langley, Morgan Wallen, 101.9 WDEZ, rolling through a Friday afternoon. Happy freaking weekend to you. Dierks Bentley, Somewhere on a Beach. That sounds pretty good right about now. Good stiff cocktail. Let's do it. Bet you.

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5: Increasing clouds tonight with a low down to 59, the west-southwest wind of 5 miles per hour. On Saturday, partly to mostly cloudy and cooler with a high of just 72, tracking a good chance of rain, especially in the morning. Southwest winds 5 to 10. Sunday, warm and more humid, high 82 with another chance of rain. On 9 Storm Track, meteorologist Jackson Garlock.
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0: Keys Wallet, 101.9 WDEZ, where the weather forecast for the weekend, we can see some showers tomorrow. Mostly cloudy on Sunday, but no real threat of rain. Get out there and work on that deer blind. Brad Paisley, She's Everything, great country.
1: 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She looks great in cheap sunglasses. She looks great in anything.

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0: buddy. 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That's Blake Shelton, 101.9 WDEZ, where if I'm not mistaken, I believe next Wednesday is our final concert on the square. 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
0: 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Yeah.

exes. That's Lauren Elena. Get a little help from Chase Matthew, 101.9 WDEZ. Mike Newbord and you rolling through a Friday afternoon. Happy freaking weekend to you. Thomas Rhett, and it goes like this. 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

101.9 WDEZ. Got a request for Jason Aldean. Don't Tell On Me, coming up in just a few. But first, Luke Combs, here's Going, Going, Gone. Great Country, WDEZ.

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4: Increasing clouds tonight with a low down of 59, a west-southwest wind of 5 miles per hour. On Saturday, partly to mostly cloudy and cooler with a high of just 72, tracking a good chance of rain, especially in the morning. Southwest winds 5 to 10. Sunday, warm and more humid, high 82 with another chance of rain. On 9 Storm Track, meteorologist Jackson Garlock.
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Russell Dickerson, 101.9 WDEZ. Morgan Wallen's been by now. Coming up in just a bit. But first, Carrie Underwood. Here's Last Name, 101.9 WDEZ. 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

It's Friday. 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That's going to do it for me. Mike Duborn saying catch you later. Get out there and enjoy your weekend. But like I always tell you, stay out of that ER and definitely stay out of that jail cell.

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